From listening to records, I just knew what to do. I mainly taught myself. And, you know, I did pretty well, except there were a few mistakes that I made that I have just recently cleared up. Just continue to be able to express myself as best as I can in history. You know, I feel like I have a lot of work to do still. You know, I'm a student of the drums, and I'm also a teacher of the drums too.

0: Super Cheap sur Couleur 3.
1: That was the moment I knew I'd fallen for you, a summer of love. 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

0: Yeah. 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I go up to his floor, but he's playing dead, lying still. In the hallway, I panic. But then I see his smile. Is this it?
1: I think it is.
0: Is this it?
1: I think it is.
0: With the sharp black eyes, he sees my soul. Is this it?
1: I

This was written by the Vaseline's. Well, it's a rendition of an old Christian song, I think. But we do it the Vaseline's way.

0: Dopamine sur la 3.
1: To the moped store, what's uppers? The salesman's like, what up, what's your budget? And I'm like, honestly, I don't know nothing about mopeds. He said, I got the one for you, follow me. Ooh, it's too real, chromed out mirror, I don't need a windshield. Banana seat, a canopy on two.

0: Such a good day.
1: Such a good day.
0: It's such a good day.
1: It's such a good day.
0: It's such a good day.
1: It is such an amazing day.
0: It's such a good day.
1: It's such a good day.
0: It's such a good day.
1: It's such a good day.

So, you're trying to tell me that you've never heard of this? You've never heard of this thing?

so you're trying to tell me that we've just met for the first time, that you don't remember that we met in a past lifetime, that you've never heard about this thing going around spinning in circles, this thing that's changing lives. You've never heard about it? The thing is right there in front of you.

same characteristics, only on a much larger scale, for a difference in 30.

I wonder how either of us realizes it is 3 in the morning. As all the same characteristics, only on a much larger scale, the resemblance is perfect. This mechanism.

0: I like it down here. I reckon there is.
1: What makes you recommend?
0: Well, just by the top of Major Lake, but,
1: you're being led by scientific justice, isn't it?
0: Yes.
1: Yeah, well, how do you see this life? Go in mind, how do you see it? What form do you think it takes?
0: Animal. Because we're animals, aren't we?
1: Speak for yourself.